0: Rock in the Empire live from the KCAL studio.
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0: on an episode of his Smartless podcast. Didn't say when it happened. We assume it happened when he was younger because he also talked about being California sober. So, of course, that brought up a lot of people on the old internets. California sober, that's not really sober. Well, he's been California sober for 2 decades. That means no alcohol or hard drugs, only weed. So, I mean, right there, all the people who are saying California sober is not working. I mean, it's kept him off the alcohol and the hard drugs for 20 years. Wouldn't that make you think it's working?
1: Now, when I was young, everybody smoked cigarettes when they drank. That's kind of over. Anybody here still ripping butts? Hey, all right. You got a couple? You guys are rare now. When I was good, everybody smoked. My mom, my grandmother. Now smoking's like kind of shameful. And then weed used to be a drug, used to put you in jail. Now weed got its medical degree and turned its life around. Those two completely traded places. You want to smoke a cigarette now, you got to go out in an alley behind a dumpster. You're like, what are you doing over there? You're like, I'm paying a hooker. I'm not smoking, I'll tell you that right now. Then on the flip side, you could pop an edible at noon. Like, hey, I have anxiety. Whoa. Those two flip. Weed's everywhere now. It's borderline healthy. How do you punish a kid for smoking weed these days? I got caught smoking cigarettes. My dad made me smoke the whole pack. It was hell. What do you do with a kid with weed now? Hey, Timmy, we found a roach in your room. You got to smoke this whole eighth. You'd be like, well, put on the office. We're going in.
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1: Researchers at Yale, they're researching a desert rodent. They live a lot longer than typical mice. It's called the golden spiny mouse, and it carries an unusual high level of the protein called clusterin. The study found that clusterin helps reduce inflammation, which leads to healthier aging. Yeah, desert rat. Not my kids.
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